0: Hello, everybody. I'm going to tell you a delightful story.
1: Now, I want you to make yourselves comfortable and settle back. Now, are you all ready?
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1: The story is filled with surprises and a big surprise for you.

0: Now, just a minute. The leader of the band wants to show you how well they can play. Let's listen.
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0: Rates up, jigs up, put your dicks up, get your dicks up, put your motherfucking sticks up. They suck, that's tough, nigga, pay up, get your rates up for the motherfucking princess.
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At least nothing I could put in a poem. Instead, he showed me photographs with the dashiki and the fez, with Michael X at the

0: man who cut Leroy Fry's heart out was a poet.
1: Well, the heart is a symbol, or it is nothing. 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No, to remove a man's heart is to traffic in symbol. And who better equipped for such labor than a poet?
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Real ice glistening in the dark because you played your part. 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I ain't know until the homies told me the news touched my heart.